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1: I'm Candace Dirksen with your local news, streaming now through the Pembina Valley Online app. Southern Manitoba will see several more days of hot weather before a system brings some relief later in the week. Environment and Climate Change Canada meteorologist Jennifer Cowell says the current pattern will continue through midweek.
2: So it is going to be warm into midweek there. And then we do have something moving into southern Manitoba on Thursday, which should kind of break this cycle that we've been under with the warm heat that's a bit stagnant over southern Manitoba.
1: She says the cooler air will be short-lived, with warm temperatures expected to return for the weekend. A biologist says the mystery of Morden's rescued long-eared owlet last month may never

0: run right next to me? And is it safe to say you are? Oh, babe, you're the flame, the fire, but most of all, you're the spark.
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1: A heat warning is continuing for southern Manitoba. Partly cloudy skies tonight with a risk of a thunderstorm this evening. Hazy as well. Fog patches developing overnight and a low of 20. Sunshine to start the day Wednesday, then changing to a mix of sun and cloud near noon. Hazy and a high of 35. Wednesday night, increasing cloudiness with a 60% chance of showers or thunderstorms late in the evening and overnight. Local smoky conditions and a low of 20. Thursday, cloudy, chance of showers, and a high of 26.

0: 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Sunshine returning Friday, a high of 28. 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

Shaboozy and Jelly Roll. You're listening to the Country 88 Morning Show. Amen. I asked the 13U baseball boys who their favorite country singer was. A number of them said Shaboozy. It is Wednesday. We are halfway through the week. It's still hot. How's your garden doing, huh? How do things look? Your cucumbers look like mine. My cucumber leaves are turning yellow. I think it's just too hot for them. Or maybe I'm doing something wrong. Maybe you could help me. I should take a picture of my cucumbers is what I should do. I would like to see a picture of your garden. This week's Show Us Your Summer theme is gardening and flowers. And oh my goodness, we have some incredible gardens and flowers inside of the Pembina Valley. We got one yesterday evening from Nicole Fillion Talbot. Beautiful, beautiful garden. There's a great one here too from Edith Waldner, her daughter Emily picking peas when she was 5. She's now 20 and still loves picking peas. I love the photos of people in the gardens. That's my favorite thing in the world. I don't know about you guys, but there's something about being inside of a garden. Send us your garden photos, flower photos. Send me a photo of just your yard. I want to see what it looks like. And if you do, we'll give you a prize. This prize is a long weekend prize, which includes $250 to Sun Valley Tire. Find the details under Show Us Your Summer at PeminaValleyOnline.com or the Pembina Valley Online app. After Channy Kesney, we're going to hear from Christina Falk and how you can support Morton Winkler Habitat for Humanity. Still

0: Cameron Whitcomb, Kingdom of Fear. You're listening to Country 88. 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It is Wednesday. It is hot, and it will continue to get hotter. Humidex up to 45 this afternoon. Potential for some thunderstorms tonight. 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We are joined by Carson's mom, Dana. Carson was diagnosed with leukemia back in 2020.
1: Yep.
0: And through lots and lots of times at the hospital, over 100 visits, multiple blood transfusions, Carson's doing great. Now, Dana, you were telling me before we got on air that you've been donating blood since you were 19?
1: Yep.
0: Mm-hmm. Why did you donate blood then? That's before Carson had leukemia.
1: Right. My dad actually got me into it. It was something that he thought was really important, and then I just kind of followed along. I thought, well, maybe if he thinks it's important, then it must be.
0: So, like, giving blood since you're 19 and then your son needs it at 4, did it change how you viewed blood donations at all?
1: Maybe a little bit, but I always thought it was extremely important, so it just kind of solidified that,
0: yeah.
1: That it is that important. And when it hits home, right, it's a different different scenario.
0: How many times have you donated blood, Dana?
1: 71 as of Monday.
0: Way to go. Congratulations. Yeah. Mm-hmm. What would you say to people that maybe don't go regularly or never have donated blood? Why should we all take the opportunity to go donate blood?
1: Well, like their ad says, isn't it, It's in you to give.
0: Blood. It's in right? you to give. Oh, yeah. I remember that ad. Yeah. Like, that's,
1: I don't know,
0: it's
1: really.
0: As simple as that.
1: Yeah.
0: But, it's... like, you just talk about your son, Carson, and, like, how it changed him during the leukemia treatments. Like,
1: right. Yeah, well, actually, without it, he probably wouldn't have made it right off the bat. They're,

0: Stay country or die trying. It's Blake Shelton. You're listening to the Country 88 Morning Show, powered by Green Valley Equipment and powered by a little bit of heat. Whew, 35, Humidex to 45 for today. We'll get a little bit of a relief tomorrow as the high is only 27 degrees. It looks like there's a bit of a system moving in. If you want to learn a little bit more, you can. We talked to Environment and Climate Change Canada meteorologist Jennifer Cowell. She says temperatures will remain high through the midweek. The current heat event is not expected to pose significant public health risks or last for an extended period. So we'll get a little cool down. But it does look like we're going to get a little bit more heat headed into said weekend. You can find the forecast details at PeminaValleyOnline.com or the Pembina Valley Online app. Your CDK Electric weather page is there. Radar is there for tonight as well if all of a sudden you want to track those potential storms coming our way. Hoping tomorrow is nice weather. Tomorrow there is a tribute ride for a young man who passed away due to a tragic motorcycle accident. Dan and Jackie Friesen, the parents of Paul Friesen, will join us in the next 10 minutes to talk a little bit about the motorcycle tribute ride for Paul taking place tomorrow.
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1: A heat warning remains in effect for most of southern Manitoba, with temperatures feeling around 40 degrees with the Humidex. I'm Alexander Peters, and building activity across the Morden, Stanley, Thompson, and Winkler Planning District remains steady through the first half of 2026, with permit numbers staying close to last year's pace despite some shifts in construction values. General Manager Glenn Wheeler shared,
2: "We weren't sure with so much uncertainty what was going to happen in 2026, but we're very pleased with the amount of building activity, and it seems to be continuing, so that's good to hear. And across the board, too, in like residential housing, multifamily housing, and industrial, commercial, so it's kind of spread out everywhere, which is healthy."
1: Stanley posted the highest construction value, largely because of the ongoing renovation work at Boundary Trails Health Center. Morden is also expected to see a boost in the second half of the year as construction on the new No Frills store ramps up. A church dedication in Gadontal on Sunday celebrated more than a building. Living Word Christian Fellowship is becoming a gathering place for Plotich-speaking families who have come to Manitoba from countries including Paraguay, Bolivia, Mexico, and Belize. Co-founder Diedrich Friesen says many arrive without the family and community support they once had.
3: Because of their excommunication and shunning on the colony, some of these have absolutely no family. When they come here, they are completely on their own. And so we as a church group are the family that they need. And so getting together is very important, and fellowship.

0: 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My name's Tyler. It is Wednesday. We're headed towards a hot, hot high of 35. The Humidex will reach 45. 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
1: We're back with Tracy and Guy. Tracy from Forever Friends Cat Rescue in Altona. Guy from Hearth and Hound in Morden and Altona. It's the Hearth and Hound featured rescues. Today's featured rescue is Twig. Who named him Twig?
2: Well, one of our foster families has got a young girl, and she named this litter of kittens.
1: The whole litter?
2: There was only three in this particular
1: What were the other two names?
2: Marigold and Sprout.
1: Okay, Twig and Sprout.
2: Yes.
1: So this little girl likes the outdoors.
2: Oh, yes.
1: Is based on, that's kind of what I'm hearing. Marigold is a flower, right? Did
2: yes.
1: I make
2: yes,
1: that
2: yes,
1: up?
3: Yeah, yeah. No, you're good.
1: Okay, good. I noticed that Twig is fairly skinny compared to my cat. How much does Twig eat in a day? Like, how much do you feed this cat?
2: Well, Twig is still a young cat.
1: That probably has something to do with it.
2: He gets as much food as he wants because he's still growing. So we don't restrict food from him.
1: Okay.
2: Once he's finished growing, though, he'll be on a strict diet so that he doesn't get overweight. Because overweight cats creates a lot of medical problems, diabetes, kidney failure.
1: Sometimes they have a hard time cleaning themselves when they're too fat.
2: That is true. You get too ball-like and you can't, you know.
1: You can't reach the hard-to-reach spots anymore. So once they do grow to full size, how much should I feed my cat? I mean, maybe it's different for every cat, but like as a general rule?
3: It's different for every food, too.
2: It is. Yeah, it is. There's no set structure. You have to decide what kind of food you want, then you have to weigh your cat, and then you come up with a plan.
1: Any general suggestions as that's concerned, or is that too specific? Like, we need to get specific with specific cats.
3: It's you do have to look at the food you're getting, and you got to look at the feeding guidelines.
1: Okay.
3: And then it's all about calories, and it's not even just calories, it's the type of calories, too. So it can get complex. We're, as you know, we're big fans of raw, so that one's pretty...
1: I guess basically the answer to that question now, Guy, is... show up at Hearth and Hound in Morden or Altona, ask questions.
3: Yeah.
1: Can I call you guys at Forever Friends Cat Rescue and ask how much I should feed my cat? Is that something that I should be doing, or should I just call Guy?
2: You know what? Call Guy.
1: I love that.
2: We're fielding so many other phone calls, you know?
1: Yeah, that's totally fair. I do want to touch on the Sunflower Festival, which was this past weekend. I noticed that Forever Friends had something very interesting. What did you do at the Sunflower Festival?
2: We had our hissing booth
1: set
2: up.
1: Whose idea was this?
2: We have some foster families that actually came up with this idea, and they created this hissing booth, and it was just so super cute.
1: So a hissing booth is instead of a kissing booth. How did it work?
2: Well, Twig was actually one of our first cats in there. We had three different cats over the weekend that we interchanged. And you got to put little treats in the little drop box, and they would go into the cat, and then they would, you know, eat them. So it was a little bit of just a novelty item.
1: That is cute. The cutest thing in the world. Was it very popular over the weekend?
2: It was extremely popular.
1: That is amazing. I love that. Forever Friends Cat Rescue doing some amazing things inside of the community. Do you have anything coming up? I mean, Sunflower Festival is over.

Getting ready for the day? We'll take care of the music and the local info. 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

0: Winds are coming in from the south at 9 kilometers per hour with a relative humidity of 94%. Your real-time radar and local weather from CDK Electric are waiting for you on the Pembina Valley online app.
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2: Good morning, I'm Alexander Peters. The largest construction project reflected in the MSDW Planning District's mid-year numbers is the continuing renovation of Boundary Trails Health Center. General Manager Glenn Wheeler shared,
3: Stanley was the biggest with the total this year because there was the last piece of the puzzle for the hospital renovation that's in there as a major commercial improvement. In 2026, there's $18 million worth of activity. The bulk of that is the renovation to the hospital. They've done their addition. They've done a couple of outbuildings. Now they're renovating the old hospital.
2: Overall, permit activity across Morden, Stanley, Thompson, and Winkler remained comparable to the first half of 2025, with construction continuing across residential, commercial, and industrial sectors. For many people, Sunday's church dedication in Gnontal was about finding a place to belong. Living Word Christian Fellowship serves Plotich-speaking families from countries including Paraguay, Bolivia, Mexico, and Belize. Co-founder Dietrich Friesen says the church helps newcomers find community as they build a new life in Canada.
4: Because we're all there serving in Plotich, their mother tongue, which they can understand, and then slowly as they learn English and as they find friends and jobs and whatever in society here, and then they amalgamate and move on, which is

0: 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CKMW is a proud part of Golden West, connecting communities.
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1: Did you know that food actually tastes better when you eat it off of someone else's plate? We'll talk about that in just two songs. But first, the James Barker Band. Here's After Dark.

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3: A severe thunderstorm watch has been issued for the Pilot Mound Crystal City area. A heat warning remains in effect for all of southern Manitoba. Becoming a mix of sun and cloud this afternoon, hazy and a high of 35 degrees. With a humidex, it'll feel like 45, a UV index of 8 or very high. Tonight, partly cloudy, 60% chance of showers or thunderstorms late in the evening and overnight. Local smoky conditions and a low of 18. Thursday, cloudy, chance of showers or thunderstorms in the morning and a high of 27. Friday, increasing cloudiness and a high of 28. Currently across the region, it's 31 degrees. With a humidex, it feels like 42. A slight wind out of the south-southwest and relative humidity at 67%. Stay one step ahead of the weather with the CDK Electric Forecast on the Pembina Valley online app.
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1: I'm Candace Dirksen with your local news, streaming now through the Pembina Valley Online app. A pedestrian was taken to hospital following a collision at Main Street and Roblin Boulevard in Winkler yesterday evening. Police Chief Ryan Hunt says officers were called just after 5 o'clock after a vehicle struck a pedestrian who was crossing Main Street.
2: We determined through investigation that the car went through a red light, and the driver has been issued an appearance notice for that.
1: Hunt says the driver has not yet been charged, but the appearance notice requires them to attend court. Police say the pedestrian was transported to hospital with undetermined injuries, and the investigation remains ongoing. Building activity across the Morden, Stanley, Thompson, and Winkler Planning District remains steady through the first half of the year, with permit numbers staying close to last year's pace, despite some shifts in construction values. Here's General Manager Glenn Wheeler.
3: We weren't sure with so much uncertainty what was going to happen in 2026, but we're very pleased with the amount of building activity, and it seems to be continuing, so that's good to hear. And across the board, too, in like residential housing, multifamily housing, and industrial, commercial, so it's kind of spread out everywhere, which is healthy.
1: Stanley posted the highest construction value, largely because of the ongoing renovation.

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4: A severe thunderstorm watch remains in effect for the Pilot Mound and Crystal City area. A heat warning is also in effect for all of southern Manitoba. Increasing cloudiness tonight with a 60% chance of showers or thunderstorms late this evening and overnight. Local smoky conditions and a low of 20. Thursday, mainly cloudy, 60% chance of showers or thunderstorms, local smoke, and a high of 26. Thursday night, mainly cloudy, chance of showers or thunderstorms, a low of 15. Sunny skies expected for Friday with a high of 28. Saturday, sunshine and a high of 30. Manitoba skies change quickly. Track conditions with a radar map on the CDK Electric weather page on the Pembina Valley Online app.
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1: 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We'll chat more after Post Malone and Luke Combs, but first here's Morgan Griffiths.

Tired of procrastinating? Just get a little help from your friends and host a forcing party. Hey, I'm Sharon Church. I do think they may need to workshop a new name for this trend, though. But I'm loving the idea, mostly because I should probably host one of these little shindigs for myself. Basically, you invite a bunch of friends over to complete what I call computer chores that you and your friends have been putting off for quite some time. I love the trend. Hate the name. How about this for a name?